I don't wanna work a lot. Merely a little and then I'm out. I don't wanna work a lot.

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1: 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Some niggas always acting like hoes.
2: 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Or write a cool song. 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

0: 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One for you. Yeah. 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One, two for me.
1: Don't you fuck that.

Spirit of God is omnipotent, and it works on you. It'll work on your ass, and I can be far, far away, because it's considering conscience, you know. Ain't feeling my conscience, because I'm sent by Jesus to do what I'm doing. It's all, and I keep it all lawful and legal. I come in the name of Jesus by the power of the Holy Spirit. Anybody resisting, goddamn.

0: the dope fingers, it ain't good. If I could, I would, I would, I would. But the dope fingers, it ain't good. The dope fingers, it ain't good. The dope fingers, if I could, I would, I would. The dope fingers, it ain't good, it ain't good. If I could, I would. Yeah. I made fettuccine with a fentanyl. Fetty wop, I ballin', I ain't ball. What you done with that? You done with that? This the streets ain't no good fun, isn't that? Fun, isn't that? Folk hero, moving over cocaine at Coke Zero. What? But what came first? The bird or the bridge?
1: The bird or the bridge?
0: The scale or the fish?
1: The scale or the bell or the zip?
0: The bell or the zip?
1: I could sell anything.
0: Anything.
1: But the hell with this?
0: It's too much to risk. Dope smell like vinegar. Like vinegar. Got me in the negative. Like integers. I'm used to seeing double like my vision's blurred.
1: My vision's
0: the plug got over on me. No blinker.
1: No blinker.
0: But I'm about to cut him off and give him the finger. I can't fuck with it.
1: I can't fuck with
0: but
1: it.
0: But I'm stuck with it.
1: I'm stuck with it.
0: I see dope. Like a cup, nigga.
1: Like a cup.
0: Life's a gamble. So I'm counting cards.
1: I'm counting cards.
0: Wishing on a star. White girl, come out wherever you are.
1: Wherever you are.
0: Fiends end up with toe tags. They end up with toe tags. When the dope bag. If I could, I would.
1: I would.
0: I would. But the dope ain't good.
1: It ain't good.
0: If I could, I would.
1: I would.
0: I would. But the dope ain't good.
1: It ain't good.
0: The dope ain't good.
1: It ain't good.
0: The dope ain't good. If I could, I would.
1: I would.
0: The dope ain't good.
1: It ain't good.
0: It ain't good. If I could, I would.
2: I started off with 40 grams of disease. Then I

0: nigga. Why your brothers and sisters using the word nigga?
1: That's all I do. Personally, I think the lyrics are a bit too harsh.
0: I ain't no nigga. Fuck the nigga.
2: All of this bullshit.
1: The way you talk about women is bullshit.
0: What you motherfuckers doing for the black community anyway? Motherfucker, I got kids. I don't want to listen to that bullshit.
2: Fuck the nigga.
0: Motherfuckers need to stop.
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1: Flatline.
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2: Ici Musique Hip Hop, la radio 100% hip hop en continu.

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0: Listen.

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1: Ladies and gentlemen, and lowlifes, it is with outstanding pleasure that we are here to present tonight Slick Rick the Ruler and MC Ricky D doing their smash hit Mona Lisa. You know, like the picture. Anyway, I'd like to take this time out to bow before His Divine Majesty. Divine Majesty, can I kiss your hand?

0: see this, damn Bob. This one's over.
1: So many cats, man. So many dudes I knew, man, just sprayed up by bullets, man.
2: Sorry, man. Lost another one, man. You know? Just think about what we lost.

0: like, you know what I mean? That's like the 10th one, man. Word, G. But you know what, son?
1: Yo, what up? What up? What up, niggas?
2: What's good, baby?
0: I'm chilling, man.
2: Yo, let me get a 40, son.
3: Just feeling down right now, you know?
0: I need some knowledge, man. Just a little bit of wisdom, you know, something to take me through. You know what I mean? So, at the end of the day, my dude, all we got is us, man. You know what I mean? So somebody we can kick it to. For sure, man. You know, we got to put this shit together, man. You know what I mean? We losing brothers, we losing sisters and all that. And then you see him last week too, you know what I mean? So, shit.
3: Five out,
0: feel me. Don't worry about that, though, man. We got us. You know what I mean?
3: Yeah, we got us, bro. Five, feel me. Let's go. Let's go inside, man.

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They couldn't sit and watch a TV fight. 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They didn't know a girl could look so cute in a bikini suit. 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